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1: You know I love music. 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

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Yeah, check it out one time. You know it's for real. Been trashing for you all on this set. Getting biz, come on.

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3: 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You think you need the world, you just need patience.